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2: Lows dip down to about 49 tonight under mainly clear skies. Winds out of the east around 5 miles per hour. Mainly sunny skies again tomorrow. Daytime highs approaching 70. Clear skies tomorrow night. Lows level off around 44. Mainly sunny skies and dry Thursday and Friday. Upper 60s. Thursday, upper 70s by Friday. For the Rockin' Eagle, 98.7. I'm Eagle Radio staff meteorologist Laura Lockwood. Currently 68.
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2: Lows dip down to about 49 tonight under mainly clear skies. Winds out of the east around 5 miles per hour. Mainly sunny skies again tomorrow. Daytime highs approaching 70. Clear skies tomorrow night. Lows level off around 44. Mainly sunny skies and dry Thursday and Friday, upper 60s, Thursday, upper 70s by Friday. For the Rock and Eagle, 98.7, I'm Eagle Radio staff meteorologist Laura Lockwood, currently 68.
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2: Lows dip down to about 49 tonight under mainly clear skies. Winds out of the east around 5 miles per hour. Mainly sunny skies again tomorrow. Daytime highs approaching 70. Clear skies tomorrow night. Lows level off around 44. Mainly sunny skies and dry Thursday and Friday, upper 60s, Thursday, upper 70s by Friday. For the Rockin' Eagle, 98.7, I'm Eagle Radio staff meteorologist Laura Lockwood. Right now, 64.
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2: Lows dip down to about 49 tonight under mainly clear skies. Winds out of the east around 5 miles per hour. Mainly sunny skies again tomorrow. Daytime highs approaching 70. Clear skies tomorrow night. Lows level off around 44. Mainly sunny skies and dry Thursday and Friday. Upper 60s Thursday. Upper 70s by Friday. 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I'm Eagle Radio staff meteorologist Laura Lockwood. Right now, 64.
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2: Lows dip down to about 49 tonight under mainly clear skies. Winds out of the east around 5 miles per hour. Mainly sunny skies again tomorrow. Daytime highs approaching 70. Clear skies tomorrow night. Lows level off around 44. Mainly sunny skies and dry Thursday and Friday. Upper 60s Thursday. Upper 70s by Friday. For the Rockin' Eagle, 98.7. I'm Eagle Radio staff meteorologist Laura Lockwood. Right now, 61.
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2: Lows dip down to about 49 tonight under mainly clear skies. Winds out of the east around 5 miles per hour. Mainly sunny skies again tomorrow. Daytime highs approaching 70. Clear skies tomorrow night. Lows level off around 44. Mainly sunny skies and dry Thursday and Friday. Upper 60s Thursday, upper 70s by Friday. For the Rockin' Eagle, 98.7. I'm Eagle Radio staff meteorologist Laura Lockwood. Right now, 61.
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2: Lows dip down to about 49 tonight under mainly clear skies. Winds out of the east around 5 miles per hour. Mainly sunny skies again tomorrow. Daytime highs approaching 70. Clear skies tomorrow night. Lows level off around 44. Mainly sunny skies and dry Thursday and Friday. Upper 60s Thursday, upper 70s by Friday. 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
4: Congratulations to the graduating class of 2026. 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

0: Memorial Day has come to mean the unofficial start of summer, but it really is a time to remember and reflect on our veterans, past and present. We salute all the veterans, past and present, who have served our country with bravery and honor. This Memorial Day salute has been sponsored by Nicholas Insurance Agency, American Legion Post 144 in Lunds, Larry's Market, Trito's General Store, Hoffman Building Supply, US 41 in Lunds, and Eagle Radio.
1: 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Transportation, meals, and hotel included. 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
2: Lows dip down to about 49 tonight under mainly clear skies. Winds out of the east around 5 miles per hour. Mainly sunny skies again tomorrow. Daytime highs approaching 70. Clear skies tomorrow night. Lows level off around 44. Mainly sunny skies and dry Thursday and Friday. Upper 60s Thursday, upper 70s by Friday. For the Rockin' Eagle, 98.7. I'm Eagle Radio staff meteorologist Laura Lockwood. Right now, 59.
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2: Lows dip down to about 49 overnight under mainly clear skies. Winds out of the east around 5 miles per hour. Mainly clear skies again Wednesday. Highs level off around 70. Lows dip down to about 44 Wednesday night. Clear skies. Mainly clear skies and dry Thursday and Friday. Upper 60s Thursday. Upper 70s by Friday. For the Rock and Eagle, 98.7. I'm Eagle Radio staff meteorologist Laura Lockwood. Right now, it's 59 degrees.
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3: Lows dip down to about 49 overnight under mainly clear skies. Winds out of the east around 5 miles per hour. Mainly clear skies again Wednesday. Highs level off around 70. Lows dip down to about 44 Wednesday night. Clear skies. Mainly clear skies and dry Thursday and Friday, upper 60s, Thursday, upper 70s by Friday. For the Rockin' Eagle, 98.7, I'm Eagle Radio staff meteorologist Laura Lockwood. Right now, it's 59 degrees.

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2: 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Get the kids ready to fish. The Keweenaw Bay Indian Community Kids Fishing Day is Saturday, June 27th from 9 to noon at Ojibwa Campground in Berga. 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

cats, you can take the cars. 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
2: Lows will off around 49 overnight under partly cloudy skies. Easterly winds around 5 miles per hour. Mainly sunny skies. Wednesday, daytime highs approaching 70. Clear skies. Wednesday night, lows level off around 44. Mainly clear and dry, Thursday and Friday, upper 60s, Thursday, upper 70s, by Friday. For the Rockin' Eagle, 98.7. I'm Eagle Radio staff meteorologist Laura Lockwood. 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
3: Lows over off around 49, overnight under partly cloudy skies, easterly winds around 5 miles per hour. Mainly sunny skies, Wednesday, daytime highs approaching 70. Clear skies, Wednesday night, lows level off around 44. Mainly clear and dry, Thursday and Friday, upper 60s, Thursday, upper 70s, by Friday. For the Rockin' Eagle, 98.7, I'm Eagle Radio staff meteorologist Laura Lockwood. Right now, 57.

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We're the UP's rock. 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
2: Lows will off around 49 overnight under partly cloudy skies. Easterly winds around 5 miles per hour. Mainly sunny skies Wednesday. Daytime highs approaching 70. Clear skies Wednesday night. Lows will off around 44. Mainly clear and dry Thursday and Friday. Upper 60s Thursday. Upper 70s by Friday. For the Rock and Eagle, 98.7. I'm Eagle Radio staff meteorologist Laura Lockwood. Currently 59.
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4: Lows over off around 49 overnight under partly cloudy skies. Easterly winds around 5 miles per hour. Mainly sunny skies Wednesday. Daytime highs approaching 70. Clear skies Wednesday night. Lows level off around 44. Mainly clear and dry Thursday and Friday. Upper 60s Thursday. Upper 70s by Friday. For the Rockin' Eagle, 98.7. I'm Eagle Radio staff meteorologist Laura Lockwood. 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
1: Well, thank God that's over.
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2: Lows Oval off around 49 overnight under partly cloudy skies. Winds out of the east around 5 miles per hour. Highs level off around 70. Wednesday, mainly sunny skies. Lows level off around 44. Wednesday night, clear skies. Mainly sunny and dry Thursday and Friday. Upper 60s. Thursday, upper 70s by Friday. For the Rock and Eagle, 98.7. I'm Eagle Radio staff meteorologist Laura Lockwood. Right now, 55.
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0: Hey, it's Mitch Bolo. 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
3: Lulz Oval off around 49 overnight under partly cloudy skies. Winds out of the east around 5 miles per hour. Highs level off around 70. Wednesday, mainly sunny skies. Lulz Oval off around 44. Wednesday night, clear skies. Mainly sunny and dry, Thursday and Friday, upper 60s, Thursday, upper 70s, by Friday. For the Rockin' Eagle, 98.7, I'm Eagle Radio staff meteorologist Laura Lockwood. Right now, 55.

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0: 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The Rockin' Eagle. We'll be right back.

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2: Lows dip down to about 49 overnight under clear skies. Winds out of the east around 5 miles per hour. Mainly clear skies Wednesday. Daytime highs approaching 69. Clear skies Wednesday night. Lows dip down to about 43. Dry with temperatures above average Thursday and Friday, and highs from the upper 60s to the upper 70s. For the Rockin' Eagle, 98.7. I'm Eagle Radio staff meteorologist Laura Lockwood. Currently 54.
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2: Lows dip down to about 49. Overnight, under clear skies, winds out of the east, around 5 miles per hour. Mainly clear skies, Wednesday, daytime highs approaching 69. Clear skies, Wednesday night, lows dip down to about 43. Dry with temperatures above average Thursday and Friday, and highs in the upper 60s to the upper 70s. For the Rockin' Eagle, 98.7, I'm Eagle Radio staff meteorologist Laura Lockwood. 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
2: Mainly sunny skies today with daytime highs approaching 69. Northeasterly winds 5 to 10 miles per hour. Clear skies tonight, lows of aloft around 43. Bright sunshine expected tomorrow. Daytime highs approaching 69. Mainly clear skies and dry Friday and Saturday, upper 70s, Friday, upper 60s by Saturday. For the Rockin' Eagle, 98.7, I'm Eagle Radio Staff Meteorologist Laura Lockwood. 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
2: Mainly sunny skies today with daytime highs approaching 69. Northeasterly winds 5 to 10 miles per hour. Clear skies tonight, lows of a low around 43. Bright sunshine expected tomorrow. Daytime highs approaching 69. Mainly clear skies and dry Friday and Saturday. Upper 70s. Friday, upper 60s by Saturday. 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
2: This is What's Up on Eagle Radio, brought to you by the Keweenaw Bay Ojibwa Community College. The Art and Chill Teen Art Club meets monthly on the second Friday at the Portage Lake District Library at 4 o'clock. 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This message is brought to you by the Keweenaw Bay Ojibwa Community College. 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
0: The Rockin' Eagle. Rockin' Eagle. In your car, in the office, or with your brother's girlfriend. Hey, we're just doing our job. The Rockin' Eagle.

0: There's From Ashes to New with Drag Me right here on the Rockin' Eagle 98.7 106.9 Mark. And before that, the Deftones to get us into the 6 o'clock hour here on this Wednesday morning. What's going on, rockers? It's time to wake up. My name is Mitch Polo. We're getting things set here for the morning strain. I got coffee brewing, got some breakfast in the toaster oven. Let's do this dance. First things first, let's send it to weather.
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3: Mainly sunny skies today with daytime highs approaching 69. Northeasterly winds 5 to 10 miles per hour. Clear skies tonight, lows of a low around 43. Bright sunshine expected tomorrow, daytime highs approaching 69. Mainly clear skies and dry Friday and Saturday, upper 70s. Friday, upper 60s by Saturday. For the Rockin' Eagle, 98.7, I'm Eagle Radio Staff Meteorologist Laura Lockwood. 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
0: Fifth and Elm at the Orpheum has new spring hours. Open 8 to 4 Monday and Tuesday, then 8 to 8 Wednesday through Saturday. 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

There's Lamb of God, Memento Mori, right here on the Rockin' Eagle, 98.7, 106.9 Marquette. Red Rockers, we're on the move now. My name is Mitch Bolo. This is the Morning Strain. It's show 81 of 2026, and today is National Sunscreen Day, National Great Popsicle Day, National Gray Day, National Senior Health and Fitness Day, Nothing to Fear Day, Old Time Player Piano Day, and World Otter Day. Shout out to all the otters out there. Jumping back into the music on deck, we have him and Bill Murray in A Day to Remember right now. Here's Under Oath with I Hate It on the Rockin' Eagle, 98.7, 106.9 Marquette.

There's him with Bleed Well right here on the Rocket Eagle. 98.7, 106.9 Marquette. Before that, some Under Oath and Lamb of God. My name is Mitch Bolo. This is the Morning Strain. We're streaming from keepitintheup.com. You can also find us on Facebook. Let's take a look at today's question. What is a single-person luxury that people in relationships completely miss out on? What is a single-person luxury that people in relationships completely miss out on? I mean, the first thing that pops in my head really is just kind of that freedom. Freedom to do whatever you want. I mean, do I want to stay in this weekend? Do I want to go out? Go on a road trip? If you're with somebody, it's usually like, what are we doing this weekend? Where are we going to go? Where are we going to eat? Things like that. But at the same time, that's not really, I mean, that's kind of, it's pros and cons really. Because when, say you do want to do something on the weekend, like, well, who am I going to do this with? I'm going to do that with my babe, of course. So, I mean, it's pros and cons, but yeah, single person luxury, I would say, is just that freedom to figure out what you're doing and not having to, you know, think about anybody else's perspectives. But yeah, give and take. Here's Bill Murray in A Day to Remember, Always Let You Down on the Rocket Eagle, 98.7, 106.9, Marquette.

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4: In this segment, we're going to talk about how the famous Pop Warner and his team of Native American boarding school students made the game of football what it is today. Now, many people have heard the name Pop Warner. Many know he is a coach and have heard of the Pop Warner youth football program. And it's also well known that Pop Warner was a revolutionary figure in the game's history. Before many of the techniques Pop Warner invented were used, the game of football might have looked a little more like rugby to you or I. Some of his innovative techniques include the single and double wing formations, precursors of the modern spread and shotgun formations, the three-point stance, and the body blocking technique. Now, today, these are somewhat common terms when it comes to football, but digging back into history, you'll find that it was Pop Warner and the Native Americans of the Carlisle Boarding School to first use all of these techniques. And the innovation was necessary since they were outweighed by every other team in the nation. They heavily relied on speed and agility instead of size and physical force. And their schedule wasn't easy. Carlisle regularly competed against major programs such as Harvard, Yale, and the University of Pennsylvania, the powerhouses of the day. Also a part of his legacy at this time were the use of an extensive passing game that relied on the spiraled ball. Before this, the ball would be more or less pitched, as it would be called in today's game. And then finally, Coach Warner utilized faking running backs who started one way but abruptly headed the opposite direction, which kept defenses guessing. In 1907, Jim Thorpe, undersized even for the others on the team, persuaded Warner to allow him to try out. Thorpe immediately impressed the coach and secured a starting position. On October 26, 1907, the team trounced a powerful University of Pennsylvania 26-6 before an overflow crowd of 20,000 people at Franklin Field. Because Jim Thorpe had so much raw talent, Coach Warner more than likely designed much of his single-wing offense around this gifted athlete. Thorpe, a true triple threat, was a good runner, passer, and punter. And it wasn't just on the field that Coach Warner evolved as a coach. He dealt with young players who differed from the ones he had previously coached. At the beginning, he used the then customary coaching methods of rough language and a strict routine. The Native American students were unaccustomed to such an approach, and several key players stopped attending practices. Warner adjusted his technique, saying that he found better results showing the players more respect. He said, quote, "I don't think I ever swore at a player from that time. Maybe I did a little cussing now and then, but never at players." The Carlisle football program was active from 1893 until 1917 when it was discontinued. During the program's 25 years, the team compiled a 167, an 88, and 13 record, and a 0.647 winning percentage, which makes it the most successful defunct major college football program to ever exist.
2: This has been another Native History Minute brought to you by the Ojibwa Casinos of Barriga and Marquette.
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12: Mainly sunny skies today with daytime highs approaching 69. Northeasterly winds 5 to 10 miles per hour. Clear skies tonight, lows of a low around 43. Bright sunshine expected tomorrow, daytime highs approaching 69. Mainly clear skies and dry Friday and Saturday, upper 70s. Friday, upper 60s by Saturday. 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

There's 12 Stones, We Are One, right here on the Rocket Eagle, 98.7, 106.9 Marquette. This is the Morning Strain, and this show is brought to you by the 5th and Elm Coffee House in Hancock. Fueling the UP one cup at a time. Swing in for a fresh brewed coffee, killer breakfast wraps, and that cozy vibe that gets your day moving. 5th and Elm, drink local, wake local. Pretty Reckless is on deck right now. Here's Linkin Park, Lying From You, on the Rocket Eagle, 98.7, 106.9 Marquette.

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0: There's the pretty reckless when I wake up right here on the Rocket Eagle, 98.7, 106.9 Marquette. Before that, Linkin Park at 12 Stones. My name is Mitch Bolo. This is the Morning Strain. I'm here Monday through Friday from 6 to 10, Saturdays from 8 to 1. Checking the calendar here. We have 23 days till Juneteenth. Father's Day is 27 days away. We have 38 days till the 4th of July and 102 days till Labor Day. Your random facts are just after this.
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0: 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Before we jump back into the music, let's take a look at the random facts here today. Ranch dressing is named after the brand Hidden Valley Ranch. They created the dressing in the 1950s, and everyone who copied it called it ranch style. The best-selling song in French history is a Christmas song called Petit Papa Noël. The second best-selling song of all time in France is The Chicken Dance. In the 1800s, there was an Eskimo custom when a stranger would enter the village. He and one of the locals would slap each other as hard as possible until one gave up. Here's Pantera, Cowboys from Hell, on the Rocket Eagle 98.7, 106.9 Marquette.

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1: 3 days grace. 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Before that, some Highly Suspect to get us into the 7 o'clock hour here on this Wednesday. Coming up in just a bit here, we'll take a look at the rock news. We'll see you stage bound, and we'll have your trailer buzz. Right now, we set it to weather.
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4: Mainly sunny skies today with daytime highs approaching 69. Northeasterly winds 5 to 10 miles per hour. Clear skies tonight, lows up a low around 43. Bright sunshine expected tomorrow, daytime highs approaching 69. Mainly clear skies and dry Friday and Saturday, upper 70s, Friday, upper 60s by Saturday. For the Rockin' Eagle, 98.7, I'm Eagle Radio Staff Meteorologist Laura Lockwood. Currently 55.
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You want fresh air? You want fun?

0: 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What's the trick?
1: 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What's the trick? Right here on the Rockin' Eagle, 98.7, 106.9 Marquette. Let's go over to the rock news here on this Wednesday. Mike D of Beastie Boys has shared another new solo track. Check out What We Got on YouTube. Also on YouTube, The Warning have released a video for their new single, Ego. And Tommy Lee of Motley Crue released a video for Stupid World, one of the brand new songs on Tommy Land Rides Again, the updated version of his 2005 solo album, Tommy Land The Ride. 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
10: Mainly sunny skies today with daytime highs approaching 69. Northeasterly winds 5 to 10 miles per hour. Clear skies tonight, lows level off around 43. Bright sunshine expected tomorrow, daytime highs approaching 69. Mainly clear skies and dry Friday and Saturday, upper 70s, Friday, upper 60s by Saturday. For the Rockin' Eagle, 98.7, I'm Eagle Radio Staff Meteorologist Laura Lockwood. 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

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All right, it's time to take a look at who's going to be on a stage near you. 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

0: There's some Beartooth with Free right here on the Rockin' Eagle. 98.7, 106.9 Marquette. Before that, Metallica. And some Crossfade back there for you, too. My name is Mitch Polo. This is the Morning Stringdom here Monday through Friday from 6 to 10. Saturdays from 8 to 1. Checking the calendar here, we have 23 days till Juneteenth. We have 27 days till Father's Day. 4th of July is 38 days away. And Labor Day is 102 days away. And just after this, it's your Trailer Buzz.
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0: Rockin' Eagle, 98.7, 106.9. Marquette, let's go over to the Trailer Buzz here on this Wednesday. Quentin Tarantino's Kill Bill, The Whole Bloody Affair, unites Volume 1 and Volume 2 into a single unrated epic presented exactly as he intended, complete with a new anime sequence. Uma Thurman stars as the bride. After being left for dead, she exacts her vengeance, hunting down the members of the deadly Viper assassination squad before confronting the boss himself. Check out Kill Bill, The Whole Bloody Affair, 4K Collector's Edition, available July 28th, only on Lionsgate Limited.
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0: There's Hailstorm Like a Woman Can right here on the Rockin' Eagle. 98.7, 106.9 Marquette. Before that, some Nothing More to get us into the 8 o'clock hour here on this Wednesday morning. Coming up in this one, we'll take a look at the sports report. We'll have the highlights from the late night shows and your brain strain question. Right now, we send it to weather.
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3: Mainly sunny skies today with daytime highs approaching 69. Northeasterly winds 5 to 10 miles per hour. Clear skies tonight, lows of a low around 43. Daytime highs approaching 69 tomorrow, bright sunshine expected. Mainly clear and dry Friday and Saturday, upper 70s. Friday, upper 60s by Saturday. For the Rockin' Eagle, 98.7. I'm Eagle Radio staff meteorologist Laura Lockwood. Right now, 63.
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0: There's 3 days grace. Misery loves my company right here on the Rocket Eagle. 98.7, 106.9 Marquette. For that, some Dirty Honey. We're ripping through the 8 o'clock hour here on this Wednesday. Coming up in just a bit here, we'll have the highlights from the late night shows and your brain strain question. Right now, it's time for sports, which are brought to you by...
1: Put fuel in the tank, grab a snack for the road, and pick up your favorite beverage from the unbeatable selection at the Pines Convenience Center on US 41 in Barraga. 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The Pines Convenience Center, US 41, Barraga.
0: 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Let's go over to the sports report, over to pro basketball. Yesterday, the Thunder beat the Spurs 127-114. OKC now leads the series 3-2. They play again tomorrow at 8:30, Game 6. Here's Lamb of God, Into Oblivion on the Rocket Eagle, 98.7, 106.9 Marquette.

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We're the UP's rock. The Rockin' Eagle, 98.7, 106.9.

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8: Mainly sunny skies today with daytime highs approaching 69. Northeasterly winds 5 to 10 miles per hour. Clear skies tonight, lows up aloft around 43. Daytime highs approaching 69 tomorrow, bright sunshine expected. Mainly clear and dry, Friday and Saturday, upper 70s, Friday, upper 60s, by Saturday. For the Rock and Eagle, 98.7. I'm Eagle Radio staff meteorologist Laura Lockwood. 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

0: There's Nirvana, Smells Like Teen Spirit, right here on the Rockin' Eagle, 98.7, 106.9, Marquette. All right, coming up in just a bit here on the Morning Strain, we'll have the Brain Strain question, but right now, it's time for the highlights from the late night shows, but most of the late night shows are off this week, so here's some classic best of jokes to hold you over.
1: In response to fear-mongering reports this week, health officials are reporting that there is no evidence of a herpes outbreak or spike at Coachella this year. I think it says a lot about Coachella that it's news when there wasn't a herpes outbreak.
2: Yet there's a man in Spokane, Washington, says that he got a bill for a colonoscopy that he never received. And the insurance company asked, are you sure? He was like, yeah, I think that's something I would remember. Yeah, sorry.
3: Experts reported this week that so much trash has accumulated in Los Angeles, they believe it could lead to a spread of the bubonic plague. Said people in Los Angeles, we are going to get so skinny.

0: Their sleep theory, words are worthless, right here on the Rocket Eagle, 98.7, 106.9 Marquette. Before that, Turnstile and Nirvana. My name is Mitch Polo. This is the Morning Strain. It's time for the Brain Strain question here today. It's from the general category of the Random Trivia Generator. In the card game Blackjack, what two values does the ace have? In the card game Blackjack, what two values does the ace have? Your answer just after this.
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0: 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Before the break, we gave you a brain strain question from the general category of the Random Trivia Generator. In the card game Blackjack, what two values does the ace have? In the card game Blackjack, what two values does the ace have? The answer to your brain strain question is 1 and 11. In the card game Blackjack, the ace has the values of 1 or 11, depending on your other cards. 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

0: Mars Ice Nine Kills featuring McKenna Grace twisting the knife right here on the Rocket Eagle. 98.7, 106.9 Marquette. Before that, a Trey U to get us into the 9 o'clock hour here on this Wednesday. Coming up in this one, we'll have an LOL in your not headline news. Right now, we send it to weather.
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2: Mainly sunny skies today with daytime highs approaching 69. Northeasterly winds 5 to 10 miles per hour. Clear skies tonight, lulls up a low around 43. Daytime highs approaching 69 tomorrow. Bright sunshine expected. Mainly clear and dry, Friday and Saturday, upper 70s, Friday, upper 60s, by Saturday. For the Rockin' Eagle, 98.7, I'm Eagle Radio staff meteorologist Laura Lockwood. Currently 64.
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0: There's Hailstorm, the Steeple, right here on the Rocket Eagle, 98.7, 106.9 Marquette. Coming up in just a bit here in the morning, Strain will have the not headline news, but right now, it's time for an LOL. Do you have summer vacation plans? Here's Jim Gaffigan on what he did once with his family.
1: Last summer, we did our first big family vacation. Well, I should clarify, we went to Disney. Now, if you haven't been to Disney as an adult, just imagine you're standing in line at the DMV, and that's it. Actually, it was Orlando in July, so it was kind of like standing in line on the surface of the sun. Why would we do this to ourselves? Remember when you were a kid and you'd go on vacation, you'd be like, why is Dad always in a bad mood? Now I understand. How can I spend an enormous amount of money, be uncomfortable, and listen to my children complain and whine? Disney. I did figure out what makes Disney truly magical, though. You can walk around for 12 hours and still gain weight. I know it's 110 out here, but these fries taste great. We eat, you know, because we want to have a good time. Really, that's all a vacation is. Just us eating in a place we've never been. Well, why don't we eat something, then we'll go and get something to eat. And we'll see that thing we're supposed to see. They probably got a snack bar there, right? After that, we should probably get something to eat, though. Then we'll eat something.

0: 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We salute all the veterans, past and present, who have served our country with bravery and honor. This Memorial Day salute has been sponsored by Michigan State Police, Calumet Post, Skipper's Bar and Grill, Bay Auto Parts CarQuest of Barraga and Ontonagon, Jacobson Funeral Home, Barrel Gas, Nagani and Houghton, and Eagle Radio.
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13: Mainly sunny skies today with daytime highs approaching 69. Northeasterly winds 5 to 10 miles per hour. Clear skies tonight, lows of a low around 43. Daytime highs approaching 69 tomorrow, bright sunshine expected. Mainly clear and dry, Friday and Saturday, upper 70s, Friday, upper 60s, by Saturday. For the Rock and Eagle, 98.7. I'm Eagle Radio, staff meteorologist Laura Lockwood. 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

0: There's AC/DC Rock and Roll Terrain right here on the Rockin' Eagle, 98.7, 106.9 Marquette. My name is Mitch Bolo. This is the Morning Strain. It's time for the Not Headline News.
1: This is Not Headline News. Domino's will celebrate the World Cup by giving away $1 million in pizza, which is good for soccer because at least someone will score. Ferrari has unveiled its first fully electric car. Like most Ferraris, it also comes with divorce papers. Blue Origin's latest rocket has been cleared for takeoff. Now the only thing left to do is scour the Billboard charts for former hitmakers to be astronauts. Phil Collins may never perform live again. Fortunately, his music will live on every time you're in an aisle at CVS. This is Not Headline News.

0: 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It's like being tackled by a linebacker.
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0: There's Metallica, Creeping Death, right here on the Rockin' Eagle, 98.7, 106.9 Marquette. Before that's Beartooth and AC/DC. My name is Mitch Bolo. This is the morning's training. That's all the time I have for you. So I'm packing up. I'm getting out of here. The Keep It in the UP Shopping Show is coming up at the top of the hour. And Big Michael Kaufman will get you through the afternoon drive. I'll be back again in the morning. Until then, keep it loud. Keep it rocking.
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0: 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The Keweenaw Bay Indian Community Pathways Campus Discovery Tour is June 15th through the 17th for Berega and Lant students entering grades 8 through 12. Transportation, meals, and hotel included. 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Clean out the garage and recycle that old electronics clutter. 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
2: Mainly sunny skies today with daytime highs approaching 69. Northeasterly winds 5 to 10 miles per hour. Clear skies tonight, lulls up a low around 43. Daytime highs approaching 69 tomorrow, bright sunshine expected. Mainly clear and dry, Friday and Saturday, upper 70s, Friday, upper 60s, by Saturday. For the Rockin' Eagle, 98.7. I'm Eagle Radio staff meteorologist Laura Lockwood. Currently 64.

0: Welcome to, what is it, Wednesday already? Wednesday. Hang on, what happened here? Oh, Mitch forgot to put your buttons in.
1: Oh, I like the short weeks. Yeah, 4-day working week.
0: Do you?
1: Yeah.
0: Hey.
1: Can we do that?
0: You look halfway decent today. What'd you do?
1: Oh, thank you. Got a haircut. Yeah, look at that. Oh. It's lighter. It feels good. It took me a while this morning to, like, after you get a new haircut.
0: And you got to figure out how it goes.
1: Oh, my goodness. I tried with the curling iron. I'm like, nah, this makes too flat. So pulled out the hot rollers and did it.
0: I get the same thing, Joyce.
1: I love hot rollers because you could put them up, go do something, come back, take them out.
0: Done.
1: Yeah. That's my whole
0: curling iron thing.
1: I hate doing the curling iron.
0: Oh, I hate. So, okay, we have the. I walk into the
1: straightener. Jed does straighteners
0: and curling.
1: Oh,
0: okay. So she.
1: What does she curl?
0: She curls both, straightens it out first, and then curls it so that everything's uniform. I walk into the bathroom and it looks like it's been. A war zone.
1: Really?
0: Oh, it's horrible.
1: Do you at least have a long counter in the bathroom?
0: I have a 6-foot counter in there.
1: Okay, that's nice.
0: Okay. It has 2 sinks in it.
1: Oh, that's nice.
0: Oh, yeah. Very nice. Both of them are full. Every space on the 6-foot countertop is full. Every drawer in that place is full. Now, we have come to an agreement, though.
1: What?
0: That the one sink in there, that she needs to clean that out. I don't care if the rest of the places have been bombed out. Clean it out so that I could start the water, I could brush my teeth, and shave. In front of the sink. Otherwise, I'll get in there so she'll forget sometimes to get in there. Her purse, and her purse is like carrying
1: a purse. Why does she need a purse?
0: She brings her because she carries her makeup in her purse.
1: Why? Why?
0: Because she likes
1: putting it on at one time. You got to do it the whole day.
0: It's a constant thing. Oh, makeup on. so that's now.
1: Then why doesn't she just buy 2 of everything?
0: Well,
1: have one set in the the purse and one set in the bathroom.
0: No, we don't. No, because that would all end up in her
1: purse anyway.
0: In her purse, but she did buy a makeup case, a big makeup case to go inside her purse. Okay, so she has a purse that she has a makeup bag.
1: So now, why not just take the makeup bag out and leave your purse wherever?
0: And so when she sets the makeup bag down and her purse down, and we have the curling iron, and we have the straightener, and we have the tweezers laying out, we've got toothpaste and toothbrush laying out. I'm telling you, it looks like there's been 16 people in there, you know.
1: Uh-huh.
0: It's every single day. I get up in the morning, we get kiss good morning, and I don't see her for 3.5 hours.
1: Holy heck.
0: Oh, yeah. And then she says, all I have to do now is to curl my hair. Yeah? Yeah, I'm sorry, but...
1: Well, I guess I don't put that much effort into the face as she does then, because...
0: Well, yeah,
1: I probably have... 2 feet of counter, and there's a sink in the middle of that. So, yeah, I mean, our bathroom is not even, it's probably a quarter the size of your bathroom. And, yeah, and I have a routine. It's like, okay, my makeup case is like this big. Pull it out, do it. It's like you do that and brush the teeth. Yeah. I only do a few things. The eyebrows, eyelashes, put that, and within 10 minutes, I'm done. Oh, and no. You could tell.
0: Oh,
1: I'm sorry.
0: I would love to see a 10-minute get ready.
1: I'm sorry. This is me. The hair is the pain because you blow dry the hair, and then it's like, okay, what mood is my hair in today? And if it dries a little before I get to blow dry in it, then it kind of stays that way.
0: Yeah.
1: No, it's kind of like when you put a ponytail in my hair, that's the mark you get. My hair just kind of goes, sticks wherever you put it. So, yeah. But now I have a routine because I only have so much space. I have so much space to work with.
0: Part of it, you know what?
1: So everything gets put away. It's like done with makeup.
0: Yep.
1: I got put it away so that I can now get my blow dryer out and sit my curlers. And as soon as I'm done blow drying, I got to put that away because I don't have room.
0: I
1: don't have room.
0: We have a huge medicine cabinet that's on the wall. It has three doors on it.
1: Holy cow.
0: Three doors. And I have one shelf inside of one door. And the rest of it is all Jen. Now, she's a very beautiful woman. She takes the utmost care of every part of her body.
1: Uh-huh.
0: And it's just like, oh, my God. I love you, girl, but I need to get to the sink. And when her daughter comes over, forget it. Because they don't visit. They don't sit out on the couch and talk or at the kitchen table. I mean, they go in the bathroom, lock the door, and they're in there for 6 hours. Yes.
1: She does the same routine.
0: Yapping away, just talking, giggling, and everything. I said, hello. She said, well, we're cleaning the bathroom. I said, does it take 6 hours to clean the bathroom? Well, we haven't really started yet, you know.
1: What are they doing in there?
0: Yapping. It's mother and daughter. They're going to be yapping for sure.
1: But in the bathroom?
0: Yeah. Yeah. Samantha comes over, brings the kids over. Beautiful grandkids.
1: Well, they shut the door and you get the kids.
0: They shut the door and I'm taking care of the grandkids.
1: That's the... think that's figured out?
0: I think so. Plus, now I have another one on the way.
1: Oh, really?
0: Oh, yes.
1: She's having another one, number three.
0: She's having number three, and it's a boy. Now, what really gets me is that she couldn't have had this just a tad bit earlier.
1: Why?
0: Because for Mother's Day, I made the crossword puzzle.
1: Uh-oh.
0: For each one of the girls in the family.
1: Now you have to add a name.
0: Now we've got to add the name, and it's a... It begins with an O, I think.
1: Oscar?
0: No. Olney or something like that. I don't know. I can't remember. But now I got to find out on the crossword puzzle how to put that in there.
1: Are you going to do? Go and collect everybody? Like, you got to collect grandmas. You got to collect Jen's. You got to collect her daughters.
0: I'm fine with that.
1: Okay.
0: Grandmas.
1: And get grandma. Yes.
0: Okay. And then I have to get the aunt in law.
1: Mm hmm.
0: And Savannah's.
1: I mean, you got to realize that why even add that? Because eventually Nikki is going to be old enough to get married and he'll have children. You're not going to keep adding to that.
0: Well,
1: are you?
0: I mean, I could.
1: Well, you should have made it bigger.
0: Well, it's fun. But anyway, so...
1: I mean, because she's not done being... Jen's not done being a grandma, unless Nikki never... I mean, Nikki might not have children, but if he does, I mean, she's not done.
0: Yeah. Well, I don't know.
1: That's where you grab it. Knock this one out of the park. Can I get those little letters off there?
0: Just kind of flip them off there once.
1: My goodness.
0: But they all enjoyed the cross. See, what I did was I took a 16-inch by 16-inch square piece. You buy it at Walmart. Just one of the flat things that you can hang on the wall. Some people write on it or scroll. Well, I made a crossword puzzle on it with everybody's name in the family glued on there in the shape of a crossword puzzle. And not everyone is the same. They're all different. And then I put stain on it, and then I put polyurethane on it. There's your Christmas present.
1: Do you have lines and everything on it?
0: No, there's no lines on there. It's just, you know, one after, you know, stacked or across. So, anyway, that's my issue. Got home last night, went to have a pulled pork sandwich.
1: What happened? None? Gone?
0: All gone. And that was a big pulled pork roast.
1: Yep. You got some, didn't you?
0: It's in the refrigerator here.
1: Oh.
0: I brought yesterday, but I didn't eat it yesterday. I just brought it so that I could have it. And so I'm glad I did because, yeah.
1: Who ate it all?
0: The crew, whoever was there during the day, showed up, ate it after school. You know, it's... Yeah, and potatoes. Now, they're liking the potato salad. That's almost all gone, which is good.
1: Mm-hmm.
0: They cut up a watermelon, which is good.
1: Mm-hmm.
0: You know, so just snackage around. They did use the trampoline.
1: Good.
0: Yesterday, so that's... I'm glad I put it together over the Memorial weekend.
1: So you had the grandkids over.
0: Yes, and Nikki's friends over, and it was good. But I did say... Well, everybody kind of walked in the house and they were all there at the same time. And I said, okay, stop. Now, there is a bunch of crap out there on that lawn.
1: Mm-hmm.
0: Please make sure it's all picked up before it gets dark and before you're ready for bed. And they did.
1: Good.
0: You know, which is, otherwise, it would have sat there all night long. Well, what stuff do you want me to pick up? Everything. There was nothing on that lawn other than a trampoline when you started. That's how I want it cleaned up. And they did. The kids did a great job. So I was happy about that. But I had
1: Is Nikki done with school?
0: No, they're June 10th, I think, is their last day of school.
1: Then I was right when I saw June 10th.
0: Right. Yes.
1: That's the Wednesday. Holy cow. So
0: 2 weeks from now.
1: I mean, where everybody else will be done June 5th.
0: Right. Well, let me tell you.
1: What's the reason for, did they take extra snow days or something?
0: Yes, they had snow days. And what Governor Whitmer.
1: Is changing
0: that. She's changed that. She's given more snow days.
1: That's just dumb.
0: Well. You know.
1: What? So what?
0: So
1: you don't think that?
0: School early?
1: So you don't think the kids need the education when they talk about how many kids can't read and write?
0: It's not an education thing; it's a money thing.
1: Yeah.
0: You know, you have to be in school, and those that are in school for the majority, that's where you get the school district's money from. So if you take 6 snow days, there goes 6 days worth of a budget. And that's a lot of money if you look at a whole school.
1: Yeah, but now she's giving them more.
0: Exactly.
1: That's just dumb. Well, I'm sorry, but, you know.
0: I went to school. I walked uphill in a snowstorm.
1: Okay, ways. So you get more. Okay, so.
0: Never had snow.
1: So if you get snow. Yeah, but you didn't live up here. But,
0: no, I lived in Roscommon or Pontiac.
1: Yeah, but this is worse. But I get it. Okay, so you get more snow days. That's fine and dandy. But then maybe you got to stay in school until you've had those days.
0: That's what they're doing now,
1: oh,
0: Joyce.
1: Now. But I mean, next year they won't have to stay in as long because but the kids need, you know. Unless you say, okay, because we had a snow day, you got to take some homework home. But schools don't do homework like they used to.
0: No, and some school districts, they stay an extra half hour. Towards the end, they'll pull an extra half hour in order to make up a day.
1: Yeah.
0: A day's worth.
1: Yeah, that makes sense.
0: And I get that. I think the kids should go to school
1: Year-round?
0: Year-round. Okay, take a week off.
1: Well, yeah.
0: Really?
1: But the year-round thing is they go to school so many weeks, and then they're off a couple of weeks and on a week. And
0: I'm fine with that.
1: They say it helps kids who have the attention deficit, that they're in school, and after they start getting anxious and getting like, okay, I'm sitting too much, they're getting time off. And then by the time they're ready, they're coming back. Because my cousin was in one of those schools. They tried it out in the 70s. But they had to then get air conditioning. I grew up in California. We didn't have air conditioning in our schools. And it was still warm in the fall. And it got warm in the spring. Well, think about if you were doing year-round. So they had to get the air conditioning. But their kids were all set up that there were always kids in school. When a group of them were out of school, there were some kids in school. Mm. It was like a rotation. Now, I don't know how they did that with the teachers. I mean, I was in high school and, like, I gave a crap. But
0: the teachers, they work for...
1: they would have to rotate the kids.
0: They work for 9 months and then they get 3 months off.
1: Right.
0: Kind of. You know, they still have to do teacher.
1: They go in at least a couple of weeks before school start. Right. The kids come and they're probably working a week or so after the kids are done. So they get about a month. They get a couple months off. Mm-hmm. But that's what they get paid. And then they spread out their paychecks. You can get paid like that night, the time you're there, or you can have it spread out. So even when you're on school break.
0: You get a paycheck?
1: You get a paycheck. Oh, okay. You can spread it out. My mother-in-law was a high school or elementary secretary. And so that's how she had that done.
0: Yeah.
1: Yeah.
0: My sister's the same. My sister's coming up from Texas. She's on her way up now. In fact, she might be here. Anyway.
1: And she's a teacher or in the office?
0: She was in the office. She was the mm-hmm. one that you had to see first before you went to the principal.
1: Oh. Well, poor Ron. And he could never skip school because his mom always saw the attendance.
0: Oh, well, there you go.
1: Poor guy.
0: Hey.
1: I'm sure he tried.
0: We're getting closer, a few days away, and we have the big open house going mm-hmm. on at Northland Ag and Turf. It's up just off M26. So you're heading west out of Houghton. So you come mm-hmm. up past Walmart, then you go by the mall, head past Copper Country Ford. Well, you hang a right at Atlantic Mine, look straight ahead, and there's Northland Ag and Turf. You ever been to the transfer station?
1: Yeah.
0: You got to drive right by there to get to dump your trash. So stop there. There's going to be food, prizes, demonstrations, all going at Northland Ag and Turf. This coming Saturday from 11 to 3. Looking forward to it. Eagle One's going to be up there. We're going to be playing some music, jamming out a little bit. Doing some live coverage of, maybe we'll talk to some of the people that are buying at the time. So.
1: Yeah. Okay, that'd be fun. Is there food?
0: Yes. Food and beverages and demonstrations, that kind of stuff. I got a call yesterday.
1: Oh, you got a call.
0: I did.
1: Not many people call you because I answer the phone. So tough, lucky you.
0: It's tough being a celebrity.
1: It's good that you finally got a phone call.
0: I got a call from the Copper Country Firefighter Association. It was probably the president of the whole thing. Called and said they're having the Copper Country Firefighters tournament on 26th of June.
1: When?
0: 26th of June.
1: On the Friday?
0: Friday, Saturday.
1: Okay. 26th, 27th.
0: And I've been asked.
1: Oh, I'm going to be out of town. Okay.
0: Mm-hmm. That's good.
1: Mm-hmm.
0: I've been asked to do the judging. So, kind of like the master ceremonies or something.
1: They didn't say that.
0: I think so.
1: They said judging.
0: I thought that's what I heard anyway. But it's kind of, I didn't have anything on the calendar. I said, why not? Might as well go up there. I've done it before. I've done it when Slim was alive, the old sheriff of hometown, Brian McClain.
1: Uh-huh.
0: Him and I were.
1: You didn't ask, do you want to buy advertising? You didn't. I mean, you had him on the phone. Oh, you didn't want to. You didn't want to ruin that because they were asking for you.
0: Well, yeah. But if they bought advertising, then they wouldn't be able to pay me my per diem as much. So I just stole
1: it. For judging?
0: We haven't discussed it yet.
1: It's supposed to be an honor, so you should just show up.
0: It is. It's going to be an honor.
1: It's not like you're not the only one going to be there.
0: I know, but I'm probably the most important one. I'm just saying. Lots of stuff that's going on. A few short weeks away, you've got the Bridge Fest. Bless you.
1: Excuse me.
0: We have the Bridge Fest Lake Trout Keweenaw Classic weekend. Everything. You could start in Berga County and work your way all the way up through Houghton County to enjoy food.
1: Mm-hmm.
0: Fishing, maybe. Mm-hmm. That. See mm-hmm. all the food booths or all mm-hmm. the different craft booths down in downtown lots
1: mm-hmm.
0: because there's going to be a ton of them there.
1: Mm-hmm.
0: And then you make a drive up and to
1: Bridge Fest. Mm-hmm.
0: There's a ton of craft booths and everything else along the Houghton waterfront. Then they're going to, the skiers, the water skiers
1: mm-hmm.
0: that's out there, this helicopter ride.
1: All kinds of stuff.
0: If you can't find something to do that weekend, the weekend of the 13th of June is what it is.
1: Friday,
0: 12th, and Saturday the 13th. It's going on the 14th, too.
1: Yeah.
0: But not too many people do much.
1: And there's fireworks the Saturday.
0: That's
1: on Bridge Fest.
0: That's so.
1: I mean, every weekend, I think there's probably going to be an event to go to. Through the whole summer, probably. Uh-huh.
0: That was just, you're going to have Canal Run. That's coming up. That's coming up in July. You've got the Watercross that's coming up.
1: That's in August.
0: Yep.
1: You got Berger County Fair, Houghton County Fair. You have the...
0: You have Aura Jamboree.
1: Yes. Lumberjack Days. All the 4th of July. This year is a big deal because 250th.
0: 250. Count them.
1: So it's going to be a big deal. Strawberry Festival, the weekend after 4th. Holy moly. Unbelievable. Busy, busy, busy.
0: Mm-hmm. What else is going on, Joyce?
1: Okay. Well, let's see. 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You have until next Friday by noon to register. So contact BSZAROLETTA at KBIC-NSN.gov. I don't. But is for grades 8 through 12 for the start of the 26-27 school year. Bergenland students, they're going to see some schools. So if you're interested, contact the KBIC, and they'll direct you the right way. And then this Saturday, Copper Range Historical Museum in South Range is holding its annual open house from noon to 3, special presentations and refreshments. And then starting on the 2nd from noon to 3, the music, museum will be open. Oh, tomorrow is Thursday, so you have the Tai Chi is going on. Is going on tomorrow night. That is 4:30 to 5:30 for ages 9 to 17 at the Niwan IKEA Center. And then Sunday is the Healing Circle at Zeba Hall, 7:30. All are welcome.
0: A semi-quincentennial.
1: Is that what it's called?
0: That's what the 250th, semi-quincentennial. Quincentennial. Semi-quincentennial. I have to remember that. We should have a contest. Spell it. Well, that's half of 500 is what that is. So the quincentennial is 500. We won't be around for that one, Joyce.
1: Remember when we sell in 1776? That was 1976.
0: Well, I mean, you probably remember 1776.
1: But that was a big thing. Yeah, right. The bicentennial.
0: So this is
1: that
0: semi-quincentennial.
1: Yeah, that was think about it. That was like 50 years ago.
0: I know. That's the year I graduated from high school.
1: Holy, 50 years ago, yes. You graduated.
0: Yes. Yes.
1: Holy heck, are you old. Woo!
0: And bell bottoms, silk flowered shirt.
1: I remember
0: top hat.
1: They were painting all the fire hydrants red, white, and blue. We had murals on the side of the school. It was big thing. And don't forget on Monday social beating from 5 to 7 at Neiman IKEA Center. And also the My Trail meeting is on Monday the 1st, 7 o'clock, Standard Township Hall in Bruce Crossing. And June 1st, Stitchin' and McWitchin is going on.
0: I like that name, Stitchin' and McWitchin.
1: And that's on Monday. Just, it'll be every Monday in June. And that's from 4 to 8 o'clock at the Zeba Hall basement. Also on the 1st.
0: I have to ask Mitch, because sometimes when we get an email in or a note in from the tribal center, it says Chi McGwitch, C-H-I McGwitch. And sometimes it says McGwitch. I wonder what the difference is between them. They both are a thank you, but one has more to it. I have to find out.
1: That'll give you something to do today.
0: Yeah, I'll do that.
1: And the Jumeen of the Houghton Keweenaw Chapter of the Michigan Association of Retired School Personnel is Monday at Slim's in Mohawk. The meeting begins at 12:30, followed by a family-style dinner. And that's what's going on.
0: That's what's going on. And beautiful.
1: It's a beautiful day. Beautiful day.
0: Well, they're lining up, Joyce.
1: Well,
0: I'm here to tell you, we have a high of 69 today. Mm-hmm. Sunny. We have sunny and 68 tomorrow. A high of 82 on Friday, sunny skies. Saturday and Sunday, partly sunny, or mostly sunny skies.
1: Mm-hmm.
0: 68 degrees on Saturday, 75 degrees on Sunday. Monday, we're in 70s and 80s going through Wednesday, Thursday. Our next rain is supposed to be this next Wednesday, a week from today.
1: Well, another thing is tonight from 6 to 8 is the Fresh Coast Classics Car Club. They're meeting at the 1902 Tap and Grill in South Range. And it says everyone is welcome. All kinds of rides are encouraged. Invite your friends. See you there. So if you have a classic vehicle, go there. And they're going to have a biweekly meetup of the year, probably saying, well, here's where all the class shows are going to be if you want to be at them and blah, blah, blah, blah.
0: Sometimes they'll leave from South Range and come down here to Berriga Drive-In.
1: I don't know. Yeah.
0: Show
1: I know there. Some people that were there last night. So, yep. So last night was
0: So you did find out something. You got your little hands slapped a little bit from the...
1: From the what?
0: Well, we've talked before that you like Reuben sandwiches, only they're not a Reuben sandwich. You don't have the marbled rye that's on that. You don't like the sauerkraut that's on it. And
1: I just got my feelings hurt.
0: Okay, so you went to the Berger Drive-In for their special.
1: Yes,
0: their
1: last
0: special
1: week.
0: Looked good.
1: Last week,
0: yes.
1: But they have a special every day.
0: Well, so what was the special that you went for?
1: It was the barbecue pulled pork or something like that, but they had jalapeno stuff on it,
0: right.
1: And onions, and I don't like all that.
0: Well,
1: and all I wanted was the barbecue pork, but they don't even have it as a regular sandwich either.
0: Well, it's their
1: and I was told we cannot do substitutes on the special. I went there purposely for the barbecue. I should have, if I would have known, I guess I would have gone to the Copper Peach and got a sandwich.
0: Well,
1: but I didn't know they were on it, so they... Yeah, they said, period, and yesterday's looked good, but there was some kind of sauce on there that I wasn't fond of, and pepper jack, cheese, I don't like.
0: Yeah,
1: so I didn't go there yesterday.
0: Daily specials at the Berger Drive-In.
1: Yeah.
0: And because they do good food there.
1: Yes, but yeah.
0: If you want the special, order it.
1: If you don't want the special,
0: you can't go and substitute it. I'll have that special, but make it a pizza.
1: Jeez. That's not what I was asking. I wasn't asking to add anything. I was just, while you put it together, don't put those things on it. That's all I'm asking. Is
0: then you
1: put the extra on somebody else's. Today they're featuring a bacon jam cheeseburger. I don't know what that means. Paired with a side of fries for $9.50, it's a quarter pounder burger topped with signature in-house bacon jam and melted cheddar cheese. Now I'm gonna have to go there today.
0: Bacon jam?
1: Yes.
0: When
1: you go someplace and they have like a triple bacon cheese, they do this. They put some kind of sauce on there that has bacon in it, and then you get bacon in your burger, and then they put bacon on the... Yeah, haven't you ever... Oh, man. Huh. I'm going there for lunch
0: then. That's a Berger Drive-In. Okay.
1: Okay.
0: And
1: I love cheddar cheese. If I'm going to put American cheese on my sandwiches or my burgers, I don't care for.
0: Mm-hmm.
1: I'd rather have the cheddar. Mozzarella, I had it on a burger. That wasn't bad, but I'd rather have the cheddar.
0: Mozzarella and pizza sauce would be a pizza burger. The same.
1: Oh, yeah, wouldn't it? Mm-hmm.
0: We're brought to you by the Berger County Memorial Hospital. Their family caring for yours and mine on US 41, just on the south end of Launce. We appreciate them being there with their classes that they have all the time, the state-of-the-art surgical suite that they have, the hyperbolic chamber that they have, to speed up healing. Berger County Memorial Hospital is bringing you the shopping show. Reed Funeral Service and Chapel, they also bring the shopping show to you Monday through Friday whenever we can. Reed Funeral Service and Chapel, any questions you may have on funeral arrangements, that kind of thing, give them a call. 524-6824 is the number to give them a call. And we're also brought to you by the Ojibwe Casinos, Berger and Marquette.
1: Uh-huh.
0: Gary Tollefson and the crew all ready for a big June coming up. Well, they have to finish up May yet. This month seems like it's really dragging by.
1: Yes, it has. Good grief.
0: I looked at the calendar. I thought, is this a three payday?
1: Nope.
0: And then I looked. Next month isn't either. But
1: no,
0: it is in July.
1: July. But it's, I mean, the last day of the month is Sunday.
0: Uh-huh.
1: So, Sunday.
0: All right. We'll take a quick break when we come back. 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
0: 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So go in there, shop. Shop till you drop. They have a lot of stuff in there, Joyce. I mean, all these years that they've been in business and they're liquidating everything, you're going to get some great deals. You're looking for a saw? There you go.
1: I know, it should stop there.
0: Why, what are you looking for? Home decor?
1: No.
0: Picnic table?
1: I don't do home decor. One of those saws.
0: Pole saw.
1: Pole saw. Or I should look to see... Eric could use one of those little things like you have for your garden to rototiller thingy.
0: Yeah.
1: Is yours like a hand thingy, though?
0: I've got a hand.
1: It's electric.
0: I have a hand one. I have a battery, which is battery operated. I have a little bit bigger one, battery operated. For
1: why do you need two?
0: And I also have... another battery-operated one that goes around in circles rather than over-the-top circles. It goes side-by-side circles. So that's what I use to weed
1: my
0: garden.
1: You use all three?
0: Well, I just bought the handheld one. So I was using that. It actually works out. It worked.
1: Was that the one that two of them go different directions?
0: No. Oh. No, the handheld one, it's just like a regular rototiller. In fact, they have a handle attachment to it.
1: How far away do you got to be from your garden?
0: No, I usually kneel. I like to kneel right next to it and get everything out of there. But it was so hard to do when you had the handle on it. Well, this one doesn't have a handle on it. You just take it, and it's like a hand vacuum.
1: Oh, really?
0: Only it's just a little
1: interesting.
0: Oh, yeah, I'm telling you. I'll bring it to work one of these days. You can take it and use it on your garden.
1: I would use it on Eric's. His gardens haven't been tended to for so long. And But how cute.
0: I might be able to help you.
1: You could have a little garage sale with all your little tools that you don't use.
0: Get rid of some of it. Hey, when we left off yesterday, page number 7 of all products, Tony's Country Kitchen up in Lorium. Two pasty packages. This is one of the ones that we had. together. So you and the hubby, you and the wife.
1: If you want to share, or you get use it and put one of the pasties in the freezer, and you can eat the other one later.
0: Two pasty package, $7 even. It would normally cost you $16. So less than half.
1: I think that's a deal.
0: It is a deal. For pasties, and they're world famous pasties too. These are award winning, world famous pasties at Tony's.
1: And if you're heading up to Copper Harbor, stop there, grab them. You can stop at a picnic table and eat them.
0: Yeah, with the money,
1: buy a soda.
0: You're gonna save $8 on this, okay?
1: Uh huh.
0: Right? You're gonna save eight? No, you're gonna save $9. No. Yeah, $9. On
1: 17. How much? No, how much are they? Seven. No, how much are they?
0: 16, 15 or 16. I can't tell.
1: And they're $8.
0: I
1: don't know.
0: For the money that you save, see, Tony's has a bakery.
1: So what you save, get the big, gigantic cookies.
0: They're huge.
1: They are huge.
0: They're about the size of a saucer.
1: Peanut butters are pretty good. I remember the peanut butters.
0: Tony's Country Kitchen. Laurium, two pasty package, $7 out the door.
1: $7.
0: Buy it from us. All you have to do is stop by the radio station at 805B US 41 South in Berriga. You can actually give us a call, 2353-9287. We'd be happy to take your order over the phone. We'll ship the certificates out to you. Or sit right there at your computer, click on the picture.
1: Yep.
0: It has a little button there. It says, put it in my shopping cart. You put it in the shopping cart, check out with PayPal. We get an email. We send them out that day.
1: There you go.
0: 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Yes.
1: Yes.
0: Upward Orthodontics, Upward Coffee is located. The Love the Grind is what they do. It's coffee beans.
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1: Mm-hmm.
0: But you have to grind it yourself. Upward Coffee.
1: Or you figure out an easy way to get it grounded.
0: Underneath the tire, up on yours. in the crotch. Upward Coffee, a 5-pound bag of organic coffee beans would normally run you about $85. We'll sell that 5-pound bag to you for $42. You know, if you like coffee, give them a shot.
1: If you like coffee.
0: I wonder if they have the different potency. No, I know that's not the right word, but.
1: Oh, whether you know. They're dark or light, yeah. Or
0: richer,
1: yeah.
0: Is it richer?
1: Okay. Yeah.
0: Potency. They may just stop up there and give it a shot. Pick up the certificate from us first. And then go up there and see them at Upward Coffee, Upward Orthodontics. Victoria's Kitchen, nice little buffet, downtown Houghton. You know, they're putting up the new stoplight at McGinnis and Drive in US 41.
1: Yeah. I'm surprised they haven't made that a
0: roundabout.
1: Because on TV6, they announced that there's going to be some more roundabouts, and I guess there's going to be one in Nagani.
0: M35 is the only one that I know about.
1: Oh, because I think they said the one there by Teal Lake, that a roundabout.
0: Oh, that would be fun, right into the water on a snowy winter day.
1: No.
0: You know, they have to contend with the bridge on one side. They really do. They have to contend. No, that can't be a roundabout. There's no way.
1: Roundabout.
0: You have Cristoil there at the Holiday Station. There's no way they could put one there.
1: Why?
0: It's too narrow. They can't put a roundabout there.
1: Oh.
0: It won't work. So.
1: I I just had heard that whether, yeah, it says M35 and County Road in Nagani Township. So that's not on the highway, then that would be more in town.
0: Right.
1: That's like after you off the highway, you turn right. And then they have one, it says US 41 and M28 at Lakeshore Drive, Ishpeming. Oh, that's already done. And then there's one at Highway 553 and Market County Road 480, Sands Township is another one. But I'm surprised that we haven't got any up in our direction, but we're always a little behind Marquette.
0: No, we know how to drive here.
1: Sure.
0: Yeah, just saying.
1: Oh, and don't forget the light is on when you go past Duncan going towards Walmart area.
0: It's activated.
1: Light, right? It is. Yeah, the light is going red and green that takes you to the canal road. That is working now.
0: Flashes yellow too.
1: Only in the winter. Right now, you will have to stop.
0: It will go from green to yellow to red.
1: You said flashing.
0: Well, it just flashes yellow. It doesn't stay on there very long.
1: Flashing is what it was doing.
0: Oh,
1: you're looking for some flashers, aren't you?
0: Whatever.
1: You're looking for the people who
0: you
1: stand there and flash.
0: Stop and go lights. They do that over in North Dakota.
1: They call them stop and go?
0: Stop and go lights. Well, it's not a stoplight. It's a stop and go light.
1: Oh, I guess.
0: Yeah. I'm here to teach, Joyce. I'm just here to enlighten you with the knowledge that I have in my head.
1: They should find something to do with the highway going towards Walmart and this two stoplights and the people coming out of McDonald's, and there's got to be something better.
0: The
1: people pulling out. There should have been a frontage road. Should have been so that you turn like you're going to Culver's and somehow get on a frontage road and take all those.
0: Right. There is kind of front
1: they do
0: road
1: that, yeah.
0: On the other side, but not on the
1: on the McDonald's, yeah. And that's just—it's such a pain.
0: Yeah, you get up to the end, you look both ways, and gun it.
1: Yeah, and then I know one person that light by Pat's Foods, by Festival Foods.
0: Uh huh.
1: They pulled out. The light was green pulling out. And somebody coming from South Range area just went right through and just slaughtered and totaled out their car.
0: That happened to me.
1: That you have to.
0: Only I was coming the other way. I was coming out of Pat's Foods, you know, there. I had the green light, but somebody that was coming up.
1: They were coming up.
0: Went right through.
1: Yeah, so both, either way, yeah.
0: And I made out on that pretty good, but they hurt my truck.
1: Yeah. I know this person, they had to get a new vehicle, and at least they are okay, but I'm thinking.
0: Pay attention.
1: I'm like, holy cow.
0: It's a stop and go light.
1: Yeah. Don't put a turnaround there. Holy cow, that'd be.
0: Well, might be a good place. Victoria's Kitchen, a $10 certificate, $5. They're on Sheldon Avenue in the first block of Houghton. Grab a good bite to eat off their buffet. They have great selection of desserts on there, too. Enjoy lunch, Victoria's Kitchen. Plus, they have all kinds of pictures and works of art on the wall.
1: I saw this one says, I'm glad you're learning to laugh at yourself. It was kind of getting awkward for the rest of us.
0: Break.

0: 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We salute all the veterans, past and present, who have served our country with bravery and honor. This Memorial Day salute has been sponsored by Indian Country Sports, Mayo Collision Clinic, Gypsy Dude Coffee Company, Reliance Agency, Northern Mutual, A1 Toilets, UP We Pump, Jen's Kitchen in Calumet, and Eagle Radio.
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4: Ample sunshine expected today with daytime highs approaching 69. Northeasterly winds 8 to 15 miles per hour. Clear skies tonight, lows dip down to about 43. Bright sunshine expected tomorrow, daytime highs approaching 69. Mainly clear skies and dry Friday and Saturday, upper 70s. Friday, upper 60s by Saturday. For Rockin' Eagle 98.7, I'm Eagle Radio staff meteorologist Laura Lockwood. Currently, it's 66 degrees.
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5: Yeah, that's what I understand.
6: Speaking of Whirligig, I just did the family party packet. Oh, I don't know why that came up again. Whirligig extra large specialty pizza.
5: Now, you don't want to cook. It gets hot. You don't want to turn on that oven. Go to Whirligig, get pizza.
6: It's huge.
5: Yeah. And breadsticks.
6: And breadsticks.
5: So that means you get two. It looks like you're getting 2 pizzas, but one of them is a breadstick.
6: Yeah. Get some marinara sauce on there or some ranch dressing.
5: And then you have to do.
6: Dip it.
5: Get
6: dip
5: some
6: it
5: salad. And some people may just want salad and a breadstick. And the other ones can pick out on the, pizza. I like salad and pizza, to be honest. I love a good salad with my pizza.
6: Yeah. I think I'm going to have a salad today. I'm not sure. I'm not sure what
5: I'm picking up. A salad from Larry's today on my way home for my mom for dinner, like a chef salad.
6: They have good chef salads at Larry's.
5: Because for her to buy lettuce and all that stuff, it's going to,
6: it's.
5: And I said, well, I'll pick you up some. She goes, well, this sounds good. I said, you got dressing? I got dressing. I said, then we're set.
6: Then you're set.
5: Oh, I have to buy milk.
6: Whirligig extra large

0: that.
1: I remember. I think it was snowy at that time.
0: Well, it wasn't the
1: best. What do you get if you cross an angry sheep and an angry cow?
0: Angry
1: sheep and an angry cow.
0: I'm not sure.
1: Two animals in a bad mood.
0: See what I put up with?
1: You know that they're laughing. You know there are people out there laughing. Yeah. Come on. Come
0: right.
1: on. They're laughing.
0: Right. Okay.
1: Even those naked skitter drivers or whatever. They're laughing.
0: They're slapping their knee. A-plus. 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So, you have all the summer rodents coming, the summer bugs coming, the
1: yes.
0: ants coming, and that kind of stuff.
1: Mm-hmm.
0: There's a $75 certificate towards that. 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
1: I've already
0: you still have to pay a little
1: yeah.
0: bit more, but
1: I've already seen the little ant holes in the driveway. The
0: oh, yeah.
1: ant heels. So, yeah.
0: I get those in my lawn periodically.
1: So, you know, if they're there, but there are, might be other things going on, you know, in your house. Might have other
0: You could
1: stuff.
0: Have those ladybugs.
1: Oh, yeah. We get those.
0: Lady beetles or whatever.
1: The ladybugs.
0: Not sure. Up in Dodgeville. Speaking of that time of year, get the lawnmower squared away. Get a little tune-up going.
1: Yep.
0: Maybe you could pick up one of those battery-operated things up
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0: 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Hey, Pizza Shack's open.
1: Oh, yep. Yep, they're all ready.
0: 524-4040.
1: Go there and get a slice.
0: Make you busy today. Huh? Yeah, just saying. We're going to make you busy today.
1: They're not liking you. Bye.
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2: Ample sunshine expected today with daytime highs approaching 69. Northeasterly winds 8 to 15 miles per hour. Clear skies tonight, lows dip down to about 43. Bright sunshine expected tomorrow, daytime highs approaching 69. Mainly clear skies and dry Friday and Saturday, upper 70s, Friday, upper 60s by Saturday. For Rockin' Eagle 98.7, I'm Eagle Radio staff meteorologist Laura Lockwood. Right now, 70.
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0: 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The rock of now. When houses fall, the legend rise. 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
14: Ample sunshine expected today with daytime highs approaching 69. Northeasterly winds 8 to 15 miles per hour. Clear skies tonight, lows dip down to about 43. Bright sunshine expected tomorrow, daytime highs approaching 69. Mainly clear skies and dry Friday and Saturday, upper 70s, Friday, upper 60s by Saturday. For Rockin' Eagle 98.7, I'm Eagle Radio, staff meteorologist Laura Lockwood. 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
2: Ample sunshine expected this afternoon, with daytime highs approaching 69. Northeasterly winds, 8 to 15 miles per hour. Clear skies tonight, lows dip down to about 43. High of 69 tomorrow, ample sunshine expected. Mainly sunny skies and dry, Friday and Saturday, upper 70s, Friday, upper 60s, by Saturday. For the Rockin' Eagle, 98.7. I'm Eagle Radio staff meteorologist Laura Lockwood. Currently 70.
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8: Ample sunshine expected this afternoon, with daytime highs approaching 69. Northeasterly winds, 8 to 15 miles per hour. Clear skies tonight, lows dip down to about 43. High of 69 tomorrow, ample sunshine expected. Mainly sunny skies and dry Friday and Saturday, upper 70s, Friday, upper 60s by Saturday. For the Rock and Eagle, 98.7. I'm Eagle Radio staff meteorologist Laura Lockwood. Currently 70.
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1: 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The Keweenaw Bay Indian Community Kids Fishing Day is Saturday, June 27th from 9 to noon at Ojibwa Campground in Farragut. 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
2: Ample sunshine expected this afternoon, with daytime highs approaching 69. Northeasterly winds, 8 to 15 miles per hour. Clear skies tonight, lows dip down to about 43. High of 69 tomorrow, ample sunshine expected. Mainly sunny skies and dry Friday and Saturday, upper 70s, Friday, upper 60s by Saturday. For the Rock and Eagle, 98.7. I'm Eagle Radio staff meteorologist Laura Lockwood. Right now, 66.
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10: Ample sunshine expected this afternoon, with daytime highs approaching 69. Northeasterly winds, 8 to 15 miles per hour. Clear skies tonight, lows dip down to about 43. High of 69 tomorrow, ample sunshine expected. Mainly sunny skies and dry Friday and Saturday, upper 70s, Friday, upper 60s by Saturday. For the Rockin' Eagle, 98.7, I'm Eagle Radio staff meteorologist Laura Lockwood. Right now, 66.
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0: Free right there. That is Beartooth on the Crawford Country's Rockin' Eagle 98.7, 106.9 Marquette. You got Justin Michael this afternoon sitting in for Michael Kaufman. Thank you for having us on. It is a nice day out there today. Sunny skies. Temps right around 71 or so, and it could get to as cold as 68 this afternoon as we move through the day. Winds are light tonight. Should be nice, and lows right around 40, so grab a light jacket if you think you might need one. On the way here in just a few, Breaking Benjamin plus some Volbeat coming up.
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3: Ample sunshine expected this afternoon, with daytime highs approaching 69. Northeasterly winds, 8 to 15 miles per hour. Clear skies tonight, lows dip down to about 43. High of 69 tomorrow, ample sunshine expected. Mainly sunny skies and dry Friday and Saturday, upper 70s, Friday, upper 60s by Saturday. For the Rockin' Eagle, 98.7. I'm Eagle Radio staff meteorologist Laura Lockwood. Right now, it's 66 degrees.
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right there on the Copper Country's Rockin' Eagle 98.7, 106.9 Marquette. 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
8: Ample sunshine expected this afternoon, with daytime highs approaching 69. Northeasterly winds, 8 to 15 miles per hour. Clear skies tonight, lows dip down to about 43. High of 69 tomorrow, ample sunshine expected. Mainly sunny skies and dry, Friday and Saturday, upper 70s, Friday, upper 60s, by Saturday. For the Rockin' Eagle, 98.7. I'm Eagle Radio staff meteorologist Laura Lockwood. Right now, it's 66 degrees.
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0: Ace of Spades right there. That is Motorhead on the Covered Country's Rockin' Eagle 98.7, 106.9 Marquette. You got Justin Michael with you, and I got the pleasure of meeting Lemmy of Motorhead a couple of different times when I was working for Nikki Sixx of Motley Crue. Lemmy, what a nice man. Thank you so much for having us on this afternoon. I am sitting in for Michael Kaufman on National Flip Flop Day, and that kind of tracks as we officially kicked off summer, or was it unofficially last weekend? Stick right here in just a few minutes. Static X Plus, Stone Sour, and Lizzie Hale coming up.
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0: The Copper Country's Rockin' Eagle, 98.7, 106.9 Marquette. Right there, of course, Turnstile. Look out for me. It's Justin Michaels sitting in for Michael Kaufman today. And, you know, just in time for college graduation, I saw this morning. They found that a surprising number of professionals actually have regrets about their college degrees. In fact, more than half report some level of regret about their college degree, including 29 who regretted entirely and 23% who have slight regrets. Did you go to college? I didn't. And so far, so good. Five Finger Death Punch. I'll apologize on the way. Plus, Smashing Pumpkins coming up.
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3: Ample sunshine expected this afternoon, with daytime highs approaching 69. Northeasterly winds, 8 to 15 miles per hour. Clear skies tonight, lows dip down to about 43. High of 69 tomorrow, ample sunshine expected. Mainly sunny skies and dry Friday and Saturday, upper 70s, Friday, upper 60s by Saturday. For the Rockin' Eagle, 98.7, I'm Eagle Radio staff meteorologist Laura Lockwood. Right now, 68.
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It's Empires.

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8: Ample sunshine expected this afternoon, with daytime highs approaching 69. Northeasterly winds, 8 to 15 miles per hour. Clear skies tonight, lows dip down to about 43. High of 69 tomorrow, ample sunshine expected. Mainly sunny skies and dry Friday and Saturday, upper 70s Friday, upper 60s by Saturday. For the Rockin' Eagle, 98.7, I'm Eagle Radio staff meteorologist Laura Lockwood. Right now, 68.
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6: 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The Rockin' Eagle

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Is this Pamin's rock? 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

0: Nothing more. This is the time on the Copper Country's Rockin' Eagle 98.7, 106.9 Marquette. Justin Michael for Michael Kaufman this afternoon. And as we roll through the 3 o'clock hour, still sunny, nice outside, temps right around 67, 68. No worries at all. Perfect day if you ask me tonight. Temps drop down to about 40 degrees. So if you are headed out, you might want to take a, if you're anything like me, you might want to take a light jacket. I get cold easily. On the way, just a few minutes, Linkin Park, plus Ice Nine Kills and Mechanic Grace.
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0: 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Justin Michael this afternoon for Michael Kaufman. Thank you so much for listening to us. You know, I would call this an ambitious effort to kind of save their brand from going under. Hooters is reworking its image to attract families and singles and couples now. They filed Chapter 11 bankruptcy last year, and the original founders of the chain have stepped back into the leadership roles, kind of trying to clean things up. So we'll have to wait and see what they do and, you know, what those uniforms look like. Black Sabbath on the way. We'll do some Ozzy plus more music coming up for you right here.
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3: Lows dip down to about 43 tonight under clear skies. Winds out of the northeast, 5 to 10 miles per hour. Bright sunshine expected tomorrow. Daytime highs approaching 70. Mainly clear skies tomorrow night. Lows dip down to about 46. Mainly sunny skies and dry. Friday and Saturday, low 80s. Friday, upper 60s by Saturday. For the Rockin' Eagle, 98.7, I'm Eagle Radio Staff Meteorologist Laura Lockwood. Currently, it's 70 degrees.
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9: 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Let's go, yeah. Rockin' Eagle.

Justin Michael with you this afternoon on the Copper Country's Rockin' Eagle 98.7, 106.9 Marquette. 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
4: Lows dip down to about 43. Tonight, under clear skies, winds out of the northeast, 5 to 10 miles per hour. Bright sunshine expected tomorrow. Daytime highs approaching 70. Mainly clear skies tomorrow night. Lows dip down to about 46. Mainly sunny skies and dry Friday and Saturday. Low 80s Friday, upper 60s by Saturday. For the Rockin' Eagle, 98.7. I'm Eagle Radio Staff Meteorologist Laura Lockwood. Currently, it's 70 degrees.

0: The Copper Country's Rocket Eagle 98.7, 106.9 Marquette. It's Justin Michael for Michael Kaufman this afternoon. Of course, Who Made Who, AC/DC right there. And I saw them not too long ago. I think it was sometime last year. Went out to Las Vegas to see them with my dad at the, I think it was Allegiant Stadium. Man, what a show that was. If you ever get the chance to see AC/DC in concert, do not pass them up. Eve Under Fire on the way in just a few minutes. Plus, Ice Nine Kills coming up.
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0: 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Justin Michael, you.

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0: The Copper Country's Rockin' Eagle 98.7, 106.9 Marquette. It's Justin Michael in for the big Michael Kaufman today. Thank you so much for listening to us. Listen, of course, right there, Born to Kill, Social Distortion. And listen, if you are a fan of Kill Bill, check this out. Kill Bill, The Whole Bloody Affair is coming to home video on July 28th. They're going to have it both 4K Ultra HD Collector's Edition and the standard 4K version that most of us will watch. So it basically merges Volume 1 and 2 into a single unrated movie. So if you are into the Kill Bill stuff, get ready for this, baby.
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3: Lows dip down to about 43. Tonight, under clear skies, winds out of the northeast, 5 to 10 miles per hour. Bright sunshine expected. Tomorrow, daytime highs approaching 70. Mainly clear skies. Tomorrow night, lows dip down to about 46. Mainly sunny skies and dry, Friday and Saturday, low 80s, Friday, upper 60s, by Saturday. For the Rockin' Eagle, 98.7, I'm Eagle Radio Staff Meteorologist Laura Lockwood. Currently, it's 68 degrees.
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Justin Michael for Big Michael Kaufman today. Thank you so much for being here. Liberate now. Disturbed.

0: Hey, it's Mitch Bolo. 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

0: 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Food vendors, craft booths, a beer tent, bounce inflatables, and great entertainment on stage. There's plenty of things to do for the whole family, so come check it out. 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
9: Lows dip down to about 43. Tonight, under clear skies, winds out of the northeast, 5 to 10 miles per hour. Bright sunshine expected tomorrow. Daytime highs approaching 70. Mainly clear skies tomorrow night. Lows dip down to about 46. Mainly sunny skies and dry Friday and Saturday, low 80s, Friday, upper 60s by Saturday. For the Rockin' Eagle, 98.7, I'm Eagle Radio Staff Meteorologist Laura Lockwood. Currently, it's 68 degrees.

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0: Metallica, Whiskey in a Jar on the Copper Country's Rockin' Eagle 98.7, 106.9 Marquette. Justin Michael for the big Michael Kaufman today. Thank you so much for listening. And if you were wondering what the perfect amount of sleep to get each night is, according to this new study I just saw, they say it's between 6.4 and 7.8 hours of sleep a night. And I got to say, when I clock in about 3.5 hours a night on average, I just wonder how many years of life has taken off. I'm just curious. Stig right here on the way. Escape the fate.
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0: 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And back to it. 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

0: We're all right there on the Covered Country's Rockin' Eagle 98.7, 106.9 Marquette. It's Justin Michael with you for the big Michael Kaufman today. And did you hear about this? American Pie star. You know that movie, right? 52 years old. Shannon Elizabeth. She joined OnlyFans recently. And in her first week, I'm doing something wrong. She made over $1 million after being on the app for 1 week. What is she doing? You know what I mean? Marilyn Manson on the way, plus Asking Alexandria is coming up.
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3: Lows dip down to about 43 tonight under clear skies. Winds out of the northeast, 5 to 10 miles per hour. Bright sunshine expected tomorrow. Daytime highs approaching 70. Mainly clear skies tomorrow night. Lows dip down to about 46. Mainly sunny skies and dry Friday and Saturday. Low 80s Friday, upper 60s by Saturday. For the Rockin' Eagle, 98.7. I'm Eagle Radio Staff Meteorologist Laura Lockwood. Right now, it's 68 degrees.
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0: This is What's Up on Eagle Radio, brought to you by the Keweenaw Ojibwa Community College. 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
8: Lows dip down to about 43 tonight under clear skies. Winds out of the northeast, 5 to 10 miles per hour. Bright sunshine expected tomorrow. Daytime highs approaching 70. Mainly clear skies tomorrow night. Lows dip down to about 46. Mainly sunny skies and dry Friday and Saturday. Low 80s Friday, upper 60s by Saturday. For the Rockin' Eagle, 98.7, I'm Eagle Radio Staff Meteorologist Laura Lockwood. Right now, it's 68 degrees.

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Yeah. 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

0: AC/DC right there on the Copper Country's Rockin' Eagle 98.7, 106.9 Marquette. It's Justin Michael with you this afternoon for Big Michael Kaufman. Just saw this news. The U.S. Mint is going to start putting out 2026 semi-quintessential, I said that wrong, I know, quarters. They're to commemorate the Declaration of Independence on June 1st, 2026. 250 years is what we'll be celebrating. So coin collectors everywhere, unite. Have a great rest of your night. I'll be back with you tomorrow afternoon for Big Michael Kaufman again. Coming up before I leave, Judas Priest. See you tomorrow.
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5: In this segment, we're going to talk about a difficult topic that deserves the attention. That topic is missing and murdered Indigenous women. For generations, Native communities have been plagued with high rates of assault, abduction, and murder, with 4 out of 5 women saying they've experienced violence, and 56% experiencing sexual violence. That adds up to over 1.5 million people. Now, every community on the planet faces its own obstacles, but according to data from the CDC, the murder rate is 10 times higher than the national average for women living on reservations, and the third leading cause of death for Native women overall. And although these rates are pretty disturbing, they're actually low. According to a survey from the National Institute of Justice Centers for Disease Control and Prevention, less than half of violent victimizations against women in general are ever reported to the police. And data shows that there have been thousands upon thousands of reports of missing Indigenous people over the years, with only a small percentage of those to ever make it into the National Missing and Unidentified Persons System. Research is also missing when it comes to Indigenous women living in urban areas, even though, according to the Bureau of Indian Affairs, over 70% of Indigenous people are living in urban areas. There's even an issue with mistaken classification, with Native women being regularly recorded as Hispanic, Asian, or other on missing persons forms. At this time, the Bureau of Indian Affairs estimates that there are over 4,000 missing and murdered cases that have gone unsolved. To tell their story is to be their voice. To learn more, visit BIA.gov.
3: This has been another Native History Minute brought to you by the Ojibwa Casinos of Barriga and Marquette.
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2: Lows dip down to about 43 tonight under clear skies. Winds out of the northeast, 5 to 10 miles per hour. Bright sunshine expected tomorrow. Daytime highs approaching 70. Mainly clear skies tomorrow night. Lows dip down to about 46. Mainly sunny skies and dry Friday and Saturday. Low 80s Friday, upper 60s by Saturday. 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
2: Lows dip down to about 43 tonight under clear skies. Winds out of the northeast, 5 to 10 miles per hour. Bright sunshine expected tomorrow. Daytime highs approaching 70. Mainly clear skies tomorrow night. Lows dip down to about 46. Mainly sunny skies and dry Friday and Saturday. Low 80s Friday, upper 60s by Saturday. For the Rockin' Eagle, 98.7. 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